0: Ovo je TDI Radio.
1: Samo hitovi.
2: 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Or better yet, go to Times Square, take a picture of me with a Kodak. 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And tonight, let's enjoy life. 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

0: Samo hitovi. 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
1: 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Friends to lovers need a part to star in. 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
1: Samo hitovi.
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1: Let's get the party started. 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That's when I knew that your heart was scarring. 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
1: Let's get the party started. 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That's when I knew that your heart was scarring. 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
1: 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See you at the bar, you was hardly talking. That's when I knew that your heart was scarring. Friends to lovers need a part to star in. Like, wait, babe.